0: cielo con la mejor estación. Mega 106.
1: One thing, don't see, can't understand. One thing, don't see, can't understand. One make them a trouble me ambition. So one make who them a

0: Voice Broadcasting.
1: Tommy Dice. Zion y Lennox. Los verdaderos.